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1: Yo, man.
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1: All the rich kids are out of town. Me and my boys just getting wasted. Stolen cigarettes, sipping mom drinks, facing. We're empty as the cans.

till September, 'cause music is my best friend. Won't you tell her? September, 'cause music is my best friend.